That song is about suicide. You know darkness. I know you know darkness. I know darkness too. But that's why we're here. We get to see a little bit of light here, right? Doesn't it feel good to belong somewhere? I feel I belong right here. And so do you. You!

bit. 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Money really all that we fiending for. I'm doing things they ain't seen before. Bands ain't dumb, but extreme is all. I'm a demon lord. Fall off what? I ain't seen the horse. Called your bluff, better cite the source. Fame ain't something that I need no more.